0: SOS Anita Fällskog.
1: I ain't got a penny for Cotton Jenny to spend, but

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I'm Doug Seegers, and you are listening to Radio Nostalgia FM 95.2, Kungsport.

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I can't stop this feeling deep inside of me. Girl, you just don't realize what you do to me. When

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And I just needed somebody to talk to. I hate to bring this subject up because I know how you've been hurt by someone you really love. And your whole world just crumbled apart. But I thought it might help me to know what it's like when it happens. So I came to you. Because I can feel it.

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with the bibbies in your bellies and the poems on your tongues. Give me a chance to see me on your tellies. Give

with the future safely dreamed of, and his kisses on your brow. The only rest assured peace is coming, to think upon.

Beatles are. This is her first time in front of an audience. Number one, she's 12 and a half years old, and she's drunk. Immediately, that makes it kind of tough. This is our daughter, Kathy, ladies and gentlemen. Come on, come on. Hey!

0: Good evening, everybody. My name is Ringo. Anyway, here I am on Little Steven's Underground Garage Show, listening to real people play real instruments and turning themselves into real bands.
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2: 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En 2 timmars exklusiv radioshow varje vecka.

I said, from my little blue book. Let's open the cover, and we'll all take a look. I'm speaking now, strictly man to man. Just heed what I read, and your life can be grand. I see here, on page 21, a married woman bound to have her fun. Turn it on over to page 22. If she does it with me, man, she'll do it with you. I read here on page 23. Stay single forever, and you'll always be free. Go on over to page 24. If she likes it first, she'll ask for more.

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Never promise a thing if you value your life. Turn on over to page 26. Watch out, those chicks are full of tricks. Keep turning over to page 27. A woman ain't a natural, like a 7 or 11. Glance now at page 28. There's no worse fate than an evil

now flip on the page to 29. Don't ever fall for a hip chick's line. Gonna close now on page 30, but it's only cause I've gotta go. I hope what I've said is of help to you. My little blue book is tried and true. And if you ever, ever need advice, you can always get it from Old Daddy Price.

fuzzy most of the flight. They took it off like an escape velocity of the rocket floating into orbit. Now, after floating high up over the mountain through the deep valley of that for 7 whole long days, they did a very soft and flat belly landing, if I may put it this way. 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A tranquil beauty spot before a deep thunder mould of a foray. Like Orpheus in the undergrowth, there it was. And the fly said it, I must leave you here. And he pointed here with his sort of fly-type thing, gold, it was all feathery, and said, Mad John, mark the words. You live it in a cave there in this far deep foray. And he will transport for you and find it not only the moon itself which will look it, but the philosophy of life itself. And Stan had a mutual joy for this, and reach up and cuddly most of this big fly, and very hard to embrace it and moan and kissy, and the fly tickling with his whiskers in his ear drove. 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
1: 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My old common labor shoes, I turn the world all which way, just because you asked me to. Like unto no other field, simple love is simple truth. There's no end to what I do.